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Tonight we start off with Craig Chakwiko doing a selection called Her Boyfriend's Wedding.

We just heard Craig Chiquico doing Four Selections, Her Boyfriend's Wedding, El Gato, Outlaw in the City, and Dream Date. Next up, it's a group called Crisp Latin Jazz. The first selection is called Main Stem.

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We just heard crisp Latin jazz doing Main Stem, Simplicidad, Lambambo, and The Road Back to Sao Paulo. Next up, it's going to be Dana Robbins with a selection called Them Changes.

There you are, Donna Robbins doing Them Changes, Make It a Double, Soul Twist, and Right as Rain. We're going to continue with more music after this short break.

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We just heard the Jazz Masters doing Still Thinking. Then there was Lynn Fidmore with All the Way. Mesa doing Half Sweet Dreams. And Najee, Just an Illusion. Continue now with Paul Robbins and Poetry Man.

Very well, Paul Robbins doing. Poetry Man. Then it was Shelley with Soldier of Love. Then we had a selection from Mason and Philip Berry, followed by Spencer Day doing The Mystery of You. Beginning the final segment, it's the Justice Brothers featuring Katrina Anderson doing Crazy.

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We just heard the Justice Brothers and country.

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This has got to be the saddest day of my life. I called you here today for a bit of bad news. I won't be able to see you anymore because of my obligations and the ties that you have. We've been meeting here every day. And since this is our last day together, I want to hold you just one more time. 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

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Holy Spirit, Spirit of Truth, Spirit of Light, Spirit who leads.

just want more of you. 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Oh, we thirst for you, Jesus. 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Hey, hallelujah. 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Jesus said that if any man, if any man, if any man thirsts,

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can't explain how I feel. The love you have for me is unreal. I'm unfaithful to you all the time. I'm ashamed to say that out loud. I'm so sorry, Daddy. In the midst of me doing you wrong,

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You know, people have no idea what you went through to get to where you are. So many times it seemed like it was over. But God, Isaac Carey.

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1: Hello, good morning. 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B, B, B. Believe, build, and become. Session where growth begins and inspiration thrives. With the topic, the beauty of serving your parents. Get four benefits in your life by serving your parents. Some people, they say that what is the benefit if I serve and look after, take care of my parents? If you go and study, open books, go to different libraries and read holy books as well, you will find all studies in two main sentences, or we can say two conclusions. Number one, فَلَا تَقُلْ لَهُمَا أُفْ. It means you are not allowed to say even ah or ooh to your parents. And then says, وَبِهِ وَالِدَيْنِ أَحْسَانَا. These are two main conclusions. It means do be good and always give services to your parents. Dr. Alicia, what are the four main benefits that we can experience in our lives? Yes, number one, long and successful life. That is a quoted, وَاتَّقُوا اللَّهُ الَّذِي تَسَعَلُونَ بِهِ وَالْأَرْحَامِ. Arham means relatives, and especially your parents, and then especially your mom. When you give services to them, Lord will give you long life. Having a long life with the unsuccess is not a beautiful. Having a long life and being successful is the beautiful. Some people, they have a long life, but they're not successful. Some people, they are successful.

have best children who will serve you as well. Today, Dr. Shah here is giving you a formula that says, Biru aba'akum, yabarrakum abna'akum. It means when you're giving services and you look after your parents, your children are learning and they will serve you. They will take care of you while you're old enough

0: and teacher. I hope so. We can serve our parents whenever you see them smile and see them with a happy face. Here, maybe there would be questions. If I don't have my parents around me, how I can help them? How I can serve them? Number two, Dr. Shah, if my parents, they've left this world and they're not anymore here in this world, yes, they are best solutions. Leave your comments here on this station and get your answers. Dr. Shah.
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remain on the property and that its removal did not amount to trespass or a violation of its constitutional rights. The case arose after the PNCR was removed from the Lethem premises in March of 2023. The political party alleged that Regional Executive Officer Carl Singh and the contractor Dale Kennedy, accompanied by members of the Guyana Police Force, entered the building without permission, demolished parts of the structure, removing goods belonging to the party, and blocked its return. The PNCR sought declarations that its constitutional rights have been violated, along with damages for trespass and conversion of its property, and the injunction of preventing the defendants from re-entering the building. And in more court news, retired Assistant Commissioner of Police Paul Slow has been awarded $2 million by the High Court for wrongful arrest in the precincts of the Georgetown Magistrate Court, where he had gone in response to a summons previously assisted to him by that court. High Court Judge Nicole Pierre awarded $800,000 in compensatory damages for assault, battery and false imprisonment, and a further $200,000 in victoria damages for the breach of Mr. Slow's constitutional right to his personal liberty, emphasizing that police powers must be exercised strictly according to law and according to one of Mr. Slow's lawyer, Nigel Hughes. Mr. Slow, who's also a former chairman of the Guyana Police Service Commission, was unlawfully arrested and detained on October 15, 2021. In a judgment delivered, Mr. Yu said, Justice Pierre found that Mr. Slow's constitutional right to personal liberty, protected by Article 139 of Guyana's Constitution, had been infringed when officers restrained him at the magistrate's court, despite his attendance pursuant to a court summons and despite objections that there was no lawful basis for his arrest. The state admitted liability for assault, battery, and false imprisonment, Mr. Hughes also said. He said the High Court held that although the restraint lasted approximately 10 minutes, the circumstances were serious. Mr. Slow was attending court in response to a summons in the very matter in which the officers tried to arrest him. In regional news, Venezuela is getting limited relief from U.S. sanctions, with Washington now allowing certain business transactions involving the country's oil, gold mining, gas, and telecommunications sectors. The U.S. Treasury's Department of Foreign Assets Control updated 8 general licenses authorizing specific activities that were previously restricted under the Venezuela sanctions program. Among the changes, companies can now engage in certain transactions involving Venezuelan crude oil and petrochemical products, while U.S. origin diluents can also be sold in Venezuela. The license also permits specified transactions involving Venezuela state-owned oil company PDVSA, as well as certain oil and gas operations involving approved entities. And finally, internationally, the flash flood has washed away many bodies far away from districts in the downtown stream, and it appears that the identification of the deceased and handover could be a huge challenge in this ongoing story. The National Disaster Risk Reduction and Management Authority in Nepal said 221 dead bodies have been discovered in Chitwan, nearly 225 miles south of Kathmandu, and 134 bodies in Nepal Rasi East, located around 321 miles south of Kathmandu. Ganesh Ariel, who is the chief district officer in Chitwan, told the BBC many bodies are not in good state and the management has become a challenge. A mortuary located at a hospital in the area is out of capacity, hence the officials have designated a government building to store dead bodies. In the latest update from Nepal Police, it says 547 people are confirmed to have been killed so far, with a further 1,473 people injured. This is slightly higher than the number 538 announced by the Nepal National Disaster Risk Reduction and Management Authority in a while before. The force adds that 4,473 police personnel are involved in responding to the disaster. And that's a look at the news of this hour. Good morning, I am Bobby Vera. Join us for more news right here on Light FM at 9 o'clock, 12 noon, and at 6 o'clock this afternoon. It is 9 minutes
past the

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Good morning, good morning, good morning, and a happy Friday to you. Thank you for listening, especially if you're listening via the Caribbean and Pepperpot radios in New York, Blaze Radio in New Jersey, on the World Wide Web or the Caribbean, and especially those of you locked into us here in Guyana. Hope you had a great night past and you're looking forward to, as usual, a wonderful day today, especially since it's the end of the work week for some people, and you will enjoy a weekend, I hope. As I mentioned earlier on, we had a few showers early this morning, and I'm sure people took advantage of it because it kind of cooled things down, and then your plants and so on got some water, some rain, so that certainly should have brought some relief in terms of when this heat will conclude. But as you know, the Hydrometeorological Department have said, hey, El Nino is in the air, so expect some very hot days and for a lengthy period. So we must be cognizant of that. And as usual, it's Guyana and Caribbean Friday. So we look at things Guyanese. Ezzy Rockliff should visit with us a little later on in the morning to highlight his emancipation activities, bringing it to a climax on Sunday at Congress Place in Sofia. Yes, and you're urged to support it. And you could go with your Afro gab and so on. And then in other news, we've got word from the president's office via his Facebook page that King Charles III and Queen Camilla of the UK will be visiting Guyana in October. And this is part of a visit to a number of Caribbean countries that the King and the Queen will be making. The government said King Charles has accepted the invitation and the request of the United Kingdom's government to visit Guyana. And it will mark the 60th anniversary of bilateral relations between the UK and Guyana. So Guyana will be doing a lot of things in October too. There's a state of the region or state of the industry, the Caribbean Tourism Conference, that will be held here in Guyana in the month of October. Then we've got the signing of the Central American and Carifta Games will be coming up in Guyana as well. So lots and lots of things happening. In the court, as you saw, must have seen, or I read earlier on, Mr. Paul Slow has won his case against the police. But you see, and it shows you, unless you know the law, you could be harassed for no reason. And in many instances, sometimes, the police themselves could be blamed for a number of things. And it's simple, and it was quite clear. It was done in public. And of course, it embarrassed the gentleman who was a former senior police officer. You could have easily gone to him, say, look, we'd like to talk to you in the office. And you go in the office. Well, what was this rush to arrest him? Because he was talking down the Attorney General. Hey, well, in this country, people talk down everybody, including the President, the Vice President, Prime Minister, everybody. So what is wrong with talking down somebody or throwing them under the bus? But the sad thing is that it was so public and so humiliating that if you are summoned to attend court for a matter and you are going into the court compound to go upstairs into the magistrate's court to answer the summons, why would the police want to harass you and arrest you at the entrance to take you, to lock you up for the same case that you get summoned to go and appear and defend? And unless you have good lawyers like Mr. Slow had, who could have told the police, this is illegal. You cannot arrest a man going to attend court. He's in the court compound, about to go up the stairs to answer the charge, and you want to arrest him and lock him up for the same charge. And very senior people too. And that's the sad thing. That's why we get all these complaints about our police service, which I respect, and a lot of people do respect. But sometimes you wonder, these guys are so embedded in taking instructions
non-security instructions from non-security personnel, they wind up embarrassing themselves and their agency and their department. Some of them don't realize that politicians will come and go, but you have a life to live on after, and people must be bold enough to stand up to anybody, including their senior officers, if something is illegal. You're supposed to be strong enough to say, especially to a non-security officer and someone who gives you a political directive, "Sir, with all due respect, that is illegal. I cannot do that. Or we cannot do that." And we see that being played out every day with the Mohammeds. There are certain things you cannot do or you should not do because you are the law and you know the law. And some of the most senior people in the department are lawyers. They know the law. So how would you want to have the junior people break the law while you sit in wherever you are and enjoy your comfort? And then they're disrespected. Because these people got families. They live in towns, they live in villages, they live in homes. And they got to go home to their people. They have to go home to their community. So why would we allow our junior ranks to be placed in a position of embarrassment? And as well, some senior officers. But people don't got the cojones to stand up and say, "No, that is wrong. That is illegal." You know, and I saw Paul Slow clearly said he spoke to a minister, said, you know, he doesn't take orders from minister. There's no minister listed in the police line of authority. Commissioner and down. No minister and down the police force to give orders. The president is the commander in chief, but I don't think the president is picking up the phone and call a junior rank and say, "Go and arrest somebody." He may tell the seniors, and the seniors should got the cojones to say, "Sir, no, that is illegal." Because many times the politicians and the leaders don't know the laws, especially when it comes to policing. You know, we have these junior ranks going out there and doing all manner of things, and then statements are made which makes the department look so stupid. And believe that people are, well, you know, the vice president said, "Guy, he's stupid anyway." But we have to understand that you cannot or you should not do illegal things, especially if you're law enforcement. They tell me, "Mohammed, somebody throw a bag out the Mohammed boat." Well, if it's two boats, if you got the police on one side and the army or the Coast Guard on the other, two boats, and you see something, you throw the boat. One of the boats never go back and pick up the bag and bring it in, even if it's an empty Chinese chow mein box. You know? So where is the sense that the people think we don't have? And then you're going to say, for suspicion, you bring the man till to the point, all right? And you suspect they got something happening. You can't wait till the boat moor, tie up at the wharf, some people already come off, and then you're saying to people, "We intercepted the boat." Are you going to intercept the boat when it tie up at the wharf? Come on, folks. We know better than that. We're not stupid, and we're smart. But you know, this will continue. And unfortunately, at the end of it all, I hope Guyana doesn't look bad or worse than we are being looked at now. As we become a laughing stock around the Caribbean and further afield, I interact with people every day. Up to yesterday, I do a program on a Jamaican radio station. And up to yesterday, one of the questions asked was, "Why is this kind of thing happening? Why is our police officers being placed in positions where they cannot defend their actions? Because they give you one statement, they say one thing to you, and then it is something else. And then they come back and tell you something else." It's easy. A situation, the media or people ask you a question, zip your mouth. We will give you updates as we become familiar with what exactly happened. But you don't run as a senior officer and make a statement, and people got their phones recording. You make a big, big statement, only to turn out that your statement is totally false. And then you come now to rectify it or correct it. You look bad, and the people who get in, who should really get the blame, getting the blame, because they sit down in wherever they're living and giving instructions.
but you looking bad. And then when you finish, you look bad and stupid, and you got to go back to your community and to your family and to your children. And they're going to ask you, well, why did you say that when you're supposed to know better? Yes, take instructions. I ain't saying the police must not take instructions from their superior. That's part of your regulations. You swore to that. You took an oath to that. You must follow orders. But then there are orders that could become detrimental to you, the department, and to the country. And sometimes we don't realize that. And people are ashamed to stand up to the leaders and say, sir, that is illegal. We can't do that. And unless you do that, you're going to fall in trouble. So police and those who run and make statements without finding out properly what happened, then there's only one place you could go.

0: Can we do it? Yes, we can. We should and we must be able to do what we've got to do. And unless we do it, others will do it for us. And we're losing the fight. Believe it or not, we are losing the fight when it comes to control and even our destiny with our own resources, because it's being taken away from us and we're busy doing things one way and not paying attention to what is happening in the other areas. You know, you see the people at Chinese Landing, they decided they're taking matters in their own hands because, of course, I think, no pun intended, the Chinese think it's Chinese Landing, they could go and do what they want to do. They want to bring in bulldozers and excavators and all of that to go and mine for minerals on the people's land. Those are indigenous people. They own the land. And they're correct. I agree with them. Nobody come then try to take away what you have been given. It's your God-given right. So do not allow anyone to come and mess with you. So, yes, people at Chinese Land, they're right. Block them. So they shouldn't go in there and take up what is not theirs. That's a shame. Big shame. Big time shame. All right. And as we move along here on Light FM, it is Friday, Guyana, Caribbean Friday. We're going to be talking with Ezzy Rockliffe coming up later on. But I just got a note here, a very sad note, and I think persons may know. Gentleman, former police officer, Sherman Wendell Lane, just running his taxi service. Of course, he quit the police department and was running a taxi service. And this gentleman always took me to the airport whenever I had to travel, irrespective of the time of the day. Mr. Lane always took me to the airport. And in order to travel, coming up to New York for the Labor Day activities, the Guyana Folk Festival, I was inquiring about him. In fact, I made several calls to his phone, which went unanswered. And I found it very strange that I was not hearing from him. But unfortunately, after making and reaching out to someone who knew him very well, I received a note indicating that he had passed on. So it is really shocking and painful in many instances. Very industrious young man, doing his stuff on the Linden Highway, his little farm and everything else. And so his funeral will be tomorrow. So the viewing will be at Sandy's Funeral Home from 11 to 1. And then funeral service at Potentia, Victory Wesleyan Church in the West Bank of Demerara tomorrow from 2 to 6. And then internment at Good Intent Cemetery on the West Bank of Demerara. Now, there's going to be a night of reflection tonight at the Maltino Sports Club from 6 p.m. to midnight. So a night of reflection for Mr. Lane from 6 p.m. to midnight, and his funeral service tomorrow. May his soul rest in peace, and this is certainly a big shocker. And to his family, children, wife, and everyone, our sincere condolences. And I know there are many fellow former police officers who may not have known that he had passed, and I hope you will join us here in Guyana and salute his work as a former police officer and a hard-working, committed, and dedicated taxi driver.
1: Can I say thanks?

God be the glory for the things that he has done. And yes, this was suddenly a shock. You know, sometimes you hear of people's death, and especially if you know that this person was very outstanding, upbeat, looked very healthy and everything else. And so sometimes death, even though it must, it really puts you in a shock. And that has really suddenly done that to me this morning. Because over the weekend, I'll be heading to the folk festival. And I was calling on Mr. Lane all week because he's the person who takes me and others that I know to the airport. Very respectable, well-dressed, and always on time. If you said you wanted to leave at 6:30, at 25 past 6, he's there. Quite a shocker. May his soul and all the souls that have faithfully departed to God's mercy rest in peace and rise in glory. Some of them, like shocks, like this one, could be a little hard on you at times. 40 minutes past the hour, it's Guyana and Caribbean Friday, as usual, and today is the birth anniversary, the birthday of course, you know who. When you hear the music, you'll probably recognize who it is. But Mr. Beres Hammond is 71 years old today. And like anything else, it is always good to salute people, especially since he's a Caribbean brother and has done well and is highly recognized and loved here by the folks in Guyana. So a little 2 minute, of course, respect and wishing Beres Hammond a happy birthday.

celebrating a birthday today, 71 years young. All the best to him, and may he continue to do the good things that he does, and that's bring us good music from a Caribbean perspective. Great songs, great lyrics, and good rhythms accompanying him and his music. So, happy birthday, Barris Hammond, as we get ready to close out that little tribute to him right here on Light FM. And you know, as we continue, I get messages all the time. People ask me questions. Sometimes I might be able to answer. Sometimes I can't. You know, but when you think about it, now in the news, all right, and like I always say, I hold no brief for the Mohammeds. I'm not a member of WIN, a member of nothing. I'm a member of Light FM. But sometimes it looks so funny, and then people are laughed at. And that's my point this morning. When the authorities, you know, find themselves and they're back against the wall, instead of people coming out honestly and doing things the right way, we put on a whole lot of aggression, ignorance, and all kinds of things that make us look stupid. Now, here we have this big fight going on now because Mohammed claiming his boat get damaged when the police seized it. All right? And they moored it along the Maritime Division of the police or the GDF or wherever it went. I don't know. But my thing is, the news is now telling us that this boat, it was registered, and he was, but the registration expired years ago. All right? Some 7 years ago, the registration expired in 2017. But you know, all along, nobody was looking and checking on his boat because his boat was used for several things, for several people, including those in the administration now. So nobody had any time to look at boat. But now after he goes out there, and then he goes out there and retrieves 25 bodies with that boat. Nobody questioned whether the boat had a license or not. But now he's continuing to do what he is doing as what any other opposition leader should be doing. What he's doing is nothing strange in the world of democracy. That is what opposition people do. They do everything to make the incumbent look bad. Just look at Trinidad. Many people don't probably go on these social media sites to see what is happening. But Rowley was in government and Kamla was beating him down. Now Kamla in government, Rowley beating she down. That's what goes on. In Guyana, when the Granger administration was in power, Barajagdeo every day beat them down, including saying he can tell people don't pay taxes and all these things. All of that happened, but it happens in a democracy. People in opposition, they want to get into government, so they do everything in their power to make those in government look bad, and they don't get re-elected. It happens all the time. But in this country, you know, we go to the lowest, and then we go use our forces, all right, to make them look bad, because at the end of the day, they are going to be looking bad. When the incumbent or whoever comes into power, if a next government comes, then you have to deal with that government. What would you be able to say to defend yourself for your actions? Especially since you are not the government. You're an arm that should be independent. And we must be strong enough to say what is right and what is wrong. You don't have to do it disrespectfully. I don't sit there and disrespectfully condemn anybody. I just bring the issues that are meaningful and should be there for discussion. And it should be done with respect as well. But we cannot continue to go on like this and see these things happening and nobody saying anything. You don't have to be disrespectful, but you are entitled to an opinion. You are one of the 100,000s of people that are called Guyanese. And if something is affecting our nation, government, opposition, or anybody, you have a right to speak out. And that's why we have the courts. So if you don't like something, then go to court. But you cannot sit down and see things and don't say anything. And then because you say something, you know, you're sidelined or you're marginalized. Well, you know what? Time changes, people change, and systems change. And sometimes we don't understand that.
that today for you, tomorrow for me. And people need to recognize and speak out about the ills and the bad. Don't sit and let us allow things to go haywire and we continue to look bad as a country. I sit here and I see country, I don't see me. And anything that happens, it's a bad reflection on our country. Some people don't care. Because tomorrow they jump in the gun somewhere else and live. You know, but we need to be cognizant that things should be done the right way. And people shouldn't be used as pawns. So if the man boat didn't register for how long, it's running up and down, Goal, Port Kaituma. They go everywhere. Went right there to the Coast Guard in Port Kaituma or wherever the other day. And they say you can't go because the president can be in there. They didn't take the boat. They didn't ask the paper, nothing. When the man are bringing in them bodies and doubt how much days, nobody asked any questions. But suddenly you decide they went some way. And in the effort to stymie whatever they're doing or their work, and like I said, as opposition, that's their job as the opposition. Why you think we paying them in the parliament? We paying them there because they're good looking. Are as Redina dressed in Armani suits. We're paying them because they are supposed to go there and hold the government's feet to the fire. That's democracy. And the government knows that too. And you doubt me? Ask the Vice President Barajak Dio. He knows that well. So you go and you're in the opposition every day. He did it. They went into a situation where they wanted to turn over a minister's vehicle with a minister inside. Nowadays, you might get killed. But that happened when the incumbent were in the opposition. They did things. And I don't see anybody. In fact, charges were laid against people. And you know what? Dismissed. So why are we going to this extreme and keep embarrassing ourselves and the country? All right? It's the country that's looking bad. That's the whole thing. And they got so many other things happening on the peripheral. The Chinese fetching equipment and them fetching out the gold like nobody's business. And nobody ain't going to stop in them. If the people and the residents in the communities don't be strong like they are now, they're going there with all them bulldozers and excavators and excavating the gold and sending it out to the manganese. They're coming in our communities, setting up shop, then contributing nothing and shutting down the poor mom and pop people who operate in the little bottom house or a good shop. Nobody ain't going and shutting them down. And they're going on as if it's endless. But we got one man we fighting down, which making our country look bad as though the law enforcement people don't know what they're doing. You can't got escorting a man with two boats, something gets through the boat, and you continue going with it. Go back behind and see the boat. Maybe it's probably a box of old Chinese food. Barris Hammond's birthday today. We're celebrating here. This is Guyana. We're going to close out with this one as we salute Barris Hammond on his birthday.

0: Yes, the music of Luciano, Lord Give Me Strength. And I think I played that one particularly because Ezzy Rockcliffe is here with me. And some people may wonder, well, why don't you play Yoruba singers' music? But Ezzy, jokingly at times, we chat and we gab. And there's always strength for another day. So pull your microphone, Ezzy, for me. Yeah, welcome and good morning.
1: Thank you very much, Bobby. And thank the people for listening today. Because it's important to listen because our heritage is at stake.
0: Right, and we're just about coming to the climax of emancipation and all its activities that surrounded it. And here we are, you wrapping up, you meaning the Yoruba Singers,
1: yes,
0: wrapping up this Sunday. So what is, before we go into other little chit-chat, what is happening on Sunday?
1: Sunday we have a concert. We are honoring those we love, those that pass, those that make contribution towards the development of the emancipation movement, because we are still not fully emancipated, but we got to continue to work towards our emancipation. Marley said, emancipate yourself from mental slavery. None but ourselves can free our mind.
0: Mm-hmm.
1: So we have to decide to free our mind ourselves. It's so important. So I'm encouraging each and everyone, come out, scrape up your money, come out to Congress, please. On Sunday, we're starting at 6 o'clock, gate open at 5, come out to Congress, please, and come and have a good time and reminisce and understand where you came from, where you're going, and when you get there, what you must do.
0: Was there any particular reason why you chose Congress Place at this time, Ezzy?
1: Yes. In our recent history, Forbes Burnham, Dr. P.A. Reed, Vincent Britton, even the Llewellyn John in the earlies, and lots of other people made an indelible mark so that we as a nation must understand where we come from, and when we get there, what shall we do? And because of that, I wouldn't allow August to pass without having some kind of thing at Congress. Even if 10 people come.
0: And that's so. And by the way, you had a cross section of people.

0: who attended issues and things and were a part of life at Congress Place.
1: That's right.
0: Vincent Tika Singh, Sais Narain, all these folks, and these guys who were from the PPP originally that have come to go to Congress Place and be a part of what happened and what was created there.
1: Yeah, it's important. We're celebrating emancipation.
0: And this is so important for people to understand. It doesn't mean that you must hate anybody, but you must emancipate yourself from the slavery, which may still be going on or probably still visible. You know? So what is the cost, Ezzy?
1: It's just $1,500 per ticket, that you would know. And a little more at the door. It depends on, you know. We can be very generous at the gate and so on.
0: And that is so good. You know, because people many times over people, you know, they want to contribute. They want to be a part of things. But then...
1: they can't afford.
0: Not just can't afford. There's some people who may not want, will say to themselves, and I've heard people say, oh, now, boy, Congress Place, you can get into problems and trouble.
1: Yeah.
0: What is wrong with going to Congress Place?
1: I don't understand that at all. I never thought I would have lived to see and people trying... you're frightened to go in Congress Place.
0: that you know, that is something I don't know, man. But I've spoken to a couple of people who came and purchased tickets and so on, and I said to them, you know, do you have a problem going into Congress Place? You could go to anywhere, any political headquarters or anything, doesn't mean nothing. But if you're going with the true spirit from which it was created,
1: this is a cultural event. Yeah. Anybody can come.
0: Anybody. That's the whole thing.
1: The president can come.
0: You'll be welcome, I'm sure.
1: I'm sure, right.
0: You know, but apart from that, how has the band been doing?
1: Well, we had a good rehearsal last night, trying to prepare to give the people a treat, a musical treat. And we are set to deliver a good cultural presentation. I like to remind the people also that this Friday night...
0: every Friday night, as a
1: matter. Every Friday night.
0: Right.
1: As normal. PSC, of course, that is free to come in. And you made your contribution at the bar and so on. And we have a cash box there. You can put a donation there for continuity. Because like I always say, there is no real cultural program set for people over 55, 60 in this country. Right? Yes, we are all one Guyanese people. But culturally, when you reach 60, that you're no longer a Guyanese.
0: You get ostracized and you're left in the open.
1: You're left in the
0: to
1: open
0: to survive.
1: So we're trying in our own little way. And if there are any businesses out there, could call Bobby and say, look, Bobby, I hear you on the phone, on the radio. We could make a $20,000 or $40,000 contribution towards the upkeep of that event. You're free to do so.
0: But you know,
1: I wouldn't tell anybody.
0: You know what is kind of ironic, Ezzy? After all these years, and we should be so proud of our institutions. You know, and after so many years of contributing, not just to Guyana, but to the world, and you could have a group like the Yoruba Singers, with all the struggles, still surviving, it should be something that the government should really, irrespective of who's in government, they should really look out and say, here's what's going to happen. We are going to try to maintain you and contribute X amount to your existence. Because I know there are other institutions that gets money from the government.
1: I was promised that 2 years ago, never deliver. I was promised that 2 years ago. It never happened.
0: There are religious organizations. There are several organizations that receive subsidies from the government. Look, and so what is wrong with a cultural unit?
1: We have a Caribbean nation going to be celebrating in November their independence and republic simultaneously. I would have loved to go on and contribute some music to our... that's Barbados.
0: Barbados, yeah. And
1: so if anyone out there has a link, we are willing to do that.
0: But not only that, I learned that Cari Festa is going to be returning to Guyana next year.
1: Okay.
0: Yes, Cari Festa is going to be returning to Guyana. You have the King and the Queen will be coming to Guyana in October. There's another big conference, the Caribbean Tourism Conference. Are these things, have you been ever contacted?
1: No, not at all.
0: To be told about these things?
1: No, not even one cultural item. No time. No events like that. I don't know if there's a change of mind because the legend show, we were invited to perform, and we did, and we delivered.
0: Okay.
1: Right? So that probably would open the people in authorities' eyes to invite us to contribute. If you're going to sell tourism, you're going to sell your culture. Yoruba Singers is the key to cultural development in this country. We're the only Guyanese band ever performed twice at Madison Square Garden. And we're still here, still capable, right? We're the only Guyanese band who went to Cuba Cari Fest and went back to Cuba for the Varadero Festival after we were exposed and all of that. So there's so many things, you know, and when it's, sometimes people get offended when you speak. But all we're doing is trying to help this country to see a new cultural light.
0: Well, you should put it, as a matter of fact, from my perspective, it's continuing that culture journey that we run, because it doesn't just didn't start here or now. This has been 55 years?
1: 55 years nonstop. 55 years. Nonstop. You got to emphasize nonstop. We didn't break up on combat.
0: Like
1: continuous service to the nation and the world.
0: Wow. Yoruba Singers, the event is on Sunday, 6 o'clock is the starting time, is it?
1: Yes, 6 o'clock.
0: 6 o'clock, Congress Place, Sophia, and...
1: Gates open at 5.
0: The gates open at 5 o'clock. There's no politics that be going on there. It's culture. Come enjoy your culture. And, of course, you're encouraged to dress in your Afro garb, even if you don't have
1: color. Every Guyanese is welcome.
0: There you go.
1: Whether you're Indian, Portuguese, Amerind, every Guyanese is welcome to that event. We are celebrating part of us.
0: All right.
1: And then, the Indian culture is part of us.
0: Definitely.
1: The Amerindian culture is part of us. The African culture is part. Let's celebrate Guyana.
0: And on this station this morning, you extended an invitation to the president.
1: Yes.
0: All right. Mr. President, you're being invited to Congress Place on Sunday to join with the Yoruba Singers as they climax the month of August in celebration of emancipation. So let's see what happens. Again, you'll be able to get tickets here at Light FM. Well, today, throughout today, and then at the gate, obvious, you'll be able to get tickets as well. Ezzy Rockliff, the Yoruba Singers.
1: Thank you, Bobby. Thank you.
0: As usual, I'm always delighted and happy to share anything with
1: all right,
0: listeners.
1: Remember Sunday.
0: Sunday afternoon.
1: Remember Coffee and Akron Kwamina.
0: There you go.
1: And Burnham. And Chedi Jagan.
0: Can't leave those two out. All right. Ezzy Rockliff.
1: All right.
0: On Sunday afternoon at, of course, Congress Place, Sophia.

Ah, yeah, 20 minutes past the hour. And this is, of course, a good moment for me to share with you some of the things that will be happening at this year's Folk Festival in New York come next week. All right, it starts off on Sunday, August 30th. And it's the musical exchange, the Guyanese experience. Of course, it's a symposium, and it will be spearheaded by Dr. Vibert Cambridge. Starts at 12 noon at Lefferts Historic House Museum in Prospect Park in Brooklyn. The admission is free, so make certain you check it out, especially if you're going to be headed to New York this weekend, next weekend rather. And then on the 2nd of September, there's going to be the recognition of awardees and prizes at the big gala held at Rousseau's on the Bay. That's in Queens, just on the border with Queens and Brooklyn. Starts at 7 p.m. and the tickets are $150. So, want to be part of that, to watch the awardees receive their awards. And, of course, enjoy a great evening of pleasantries, mixing and catching up. You could do so next Wednesday, September 2nd, at Rousseau's on the Bay, on Cross Bay Boulevard in Queens. And on Friday, September 4th, next Friday, is the Kwekwe and Performing Arts Night. Going to have performers from Guyana and, of course, the display of the Kwekwe, all at the St. Stephen's Lutheran Church, 2806 Newkirk Avenue in Brooklyn. And that starts at 7 p.m. The tickets are $25. And the Family Fun Day, which will climax all of the activities for this Folk Festival season 2026 at the South Shore High School ground on Flatlands and Ralph Avenues in Brooklyn. That starts at 12 noon. Tickets, $25. And if you're interested in attending any one of these events, just go to the Guyana Folk Festival, or in fact, the Guyana Cultural Association's Facebook page or website, and you'll be directed as to how you could, of course, access the purchase of tickets. And then tickets would be on sale at the door. So if you're coming from out of town and you want to attend any one of these events, then make certain you get your tickets very early. Okay? All right. And then on September 5th, that's the Saturday after the Kwekwe night. So you go to Kwekwe, and then the next morning you could get up early enough. It's not too bad anyway, because you'll be able to go and celebrate with our brothers and sisters from Region 1 as they present their annual breakfast. And that's Region 1, Region 1 Association. And you know, the highlight, I'm sure, would be information and comments from the leaders of that organization in relation to the Barima tragedy. I'm sure many people who may be attending are probably persons who would have had relatives who suffered in the Barima tragedy. So it's a taste of Region 1, and it's called Waking Up in the Northwest. So food and everything that has to do with origins out of Region 1, the Guyana Aid Region 1 Inc. It's their breakfast, and it's going to be held at the American Legion Memorial Hall, 1130 East 92nd Street. That's at the corner of East 92nd and Conklin Avenue in Brooklyn, Canarsie. All right, and that's next Saturday morning. It starts at 10, from 10 to 1. Because it's going to be a weekend of activity galore. And when you leave there and you get a little rest in the afternoon from 4 o'clock, you could join members of the St. Joseph Alumni Association, that's the New York chapter, for their Labor Day Saturday after lunch. Same Saturday from 4 o'clock at 963 East 95th Street in Brooklyn. So you want to participate in that as well, and you don't want to miss it. Quite a lot of activities going on. And then the North Rhineveld Multilateral School
All right, the Alumni Association. We got all these alumni. But this is on Friday the 4th because I picked up this flyer here and I should have done it before. But they're having their event at 2929 Atlantic Avenue in Brooklyn. And admission is $50. All right, so you want to make certain you participate in that. And then on the 6th, the evening of the Folk Festival, this is the Family Fun Day, members of the Queen's College alumni, they will be putting on their annual pre-Labor Day activity. It's called Golden Eras. And step back in time according to their information. So you want to participate and support them as well, members of the Alumni Association. That's the Queen's College Alumni Association. And then on September 6th, the same night, boy, I don't know how people can divide themselves. The President's College Alumni Association of New York, they're presenting their brunch on September the 6th. Well, this is going to clash, obvious, with the Family Fun Day. 12 to 4. Well, no, you've got some time because by 4 o'clock, the Family Fun Day is still in progress. All right? All these Alumni Association, boy. Christchurch Secondary School Alumni Association, September the 6th from 9 p.m. until whenever. Their tickets are $30 and it's taking place at 899 East 92nd Street in Brooklyn. All right? So make certain if you have the time to check out the Christchurch there. Of course, pre-Labor Day activities. But don't forget, check out the Guyana Cultural Association's Facebook page. You'll get more information on the events. And don't miss the big time. I call it the Guyana Family Reunion. All right? That's what I call it because that's what it's going to be. So make certain you're all set and you're ready to go and enjoy some great music, entertainment, and everything that goes Guyanese.

30 minutes past the hour here on Bobby in the Morning. Hope your morning continues to go so right and so bright. You know, the usual thing, some people appreciate what you do, some people don't. And so, you know, they got people set up to call, or not call, because they didn't call me. They could text and cuss you down, but that doesn't matter. Sticks and stones may break my bones, but words on social media will never. Guyana and Caribbean Friday here on 104.1 Light FM. Let's go down to Letem. Here the government broke up the PNC place in Letem. So here we go. Hey, the man from Letem. This is Chuck Gerard.

0: 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It's finger-licking good.
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Yeah, join us next week. 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We'll be there to make your day right and bright with the light as we bring you all the action from Folk Festival 2026. The news comes up at the top of the hour with Ivor Wharton, then it's Alethea, and then Ron and Deborah and Vintage Oldies, and then DJ Biggs. So it's a day filled and packed, of course, with entertainment, information, and education. Guyana and Caribbean Fridays. Let's enjoy some music. Go to the late Singing Francine with a medley produced by Philip Nichols in New York. Good morning, Philip.

0: How I hope you enjoyed our little segment of the late singing Francine with some oldies, taking us down the road on this Guyana and Caribbean Friday morning. Always good to be with you, and I hope you enjoyed it. Looking forward to being with you again come next week when we'll be coming to you live from New York. Alethea Grant and Ron will be holding the fort as usual, and we'll be back in town in just enough time to continue what we do here each and every day. Drivers, remember, you got your license because of your skill. It's not a license to kill. So take care and get there. And remember, the life you save could just be your very own. And parents, remember, school reopens on Monday. And if you know where they are and what they're doing, then your influence continues to count. Keep using it. I'm Bobby V. And I'll see you on the rebound in just about a week's time, physically. But of course, you'll be able to join me all week next week as we broadcast from New York for the Guyana Cultural Association's annual folk festival activities. Until next time, Guyana, be good, be well, and remember to keep hope alive. This is Multicultural Communications 104.1 Light FM, your station for music, news, and information, Georgetown, Guyana.
1: News around the clock and around the block. 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

With the news at this hour, I'm Ivor Wharton. First up, the Ministry of Education is calling on religious leaders across Guyana to join a national call to prayer as the 2026-2027 academic year gets underway. In a memorandum issued on Thursday, Chief Education Officer Saddam Hussein invited leaders of religious organizations, head teachers, and regional education officers to include special prayers for students, teachers, and schools during worship services in the days leading up to August 31st. Education is not only a national priority, but also a sacred trust, Hussein said. As our children return to the classroom and our teachers prepare to guide and inspire them, we firmly believe that spiritual support strengthens the foundation upon which learning, character, and national development are built. The ministry is asking congregations to pray for children to be protected, inspired, and empowered to learn, for teachers to be blessed with wisdom, patience, and renewed commitment, and for schools to remain safe, welcoming spaces where every student can thrive. Your leadership, guidance, and spiritual influence within our communities are deeply valued, Hussein said, thanking religious leaders for their continued partnership with the ministry. Schools across Guyana reopen for the new academic year on Monday, August 31st. The Court of Appeal has ruled that extradition proceedings against businessman Nasser Mohammed and Asruddin Mohammed can continue in the magistrate's court, but any final decision in the case will be paused until their constitutional appeal is decided. The ruling delivered Thursday by a three-judge panel, Chancellor Acting Roxanne George and Justices of Appeal Rishi Pisod and Narishwar Harnanan, follows a motion by the Mohammeds for a stay of the extradition proceedings as they challenge the constitutional validity of provisions in the Fugitive Offenders Act being used against them. The judges said they were not satisfied the proceedings should be halted entirely, but to preserve the effectiveness of the appeal, the court ordered that the magistrate's court proceed with the extradition matter while staying the presiding magistrate's final disposition until the appeal is heard and determined. The court also directed that the constitutional appeal itself be case managed and heard on an expedited basis. The Smiths Memorial Congregational Church will host a free legal outreach tomorrow, Saturday, aimed at helping members of the public better understand their legal rights and protect their assets and legacy. The outreach starts at 10 at the church located at 55 to 57 Breakdown. Experienced legal professions will provide guidance on a number of issues, including the making of wills, estates and letters of administration, as well as property matters such as prescriptive title and deeds of gift and sale. The church is encouraging members of the public to take advantage of the opportunity to get legal information. The church is encouraging members of the public to take advantage of the opportunity to get legal information and guidance on matters that can affect them.

0: First orientation conducted on Wednesday welcomed 14 experts and forms part of the operationalization of the Caribbean Resilient Recovery Facility, a multi-stakeholder initiative spearheaded by SEDEMA and its development partners to bridge the gap between response and early recovery and accelerate post-disaster recovery. The recovery experts roster also seeks to provide search support to countries following disasters in areas of expertise including engineering, education, social work, psychology, business development, information technology, and healthcare. In his opening remarks, SEDEMA's Deputy Executive Director, Lieutenant Colonel Kester Craig, emphasized the importance of regional cooperation in strengthening recovery capacity. No single country in our region has all the resources needed to respond to and effectively recover from major disaster impacts, said Lieutenant Colonel Craig. He added that the roster will enable SEDEMA to match the right expertise to the specific recovery needs of affected countries, ensuring that recovery efforts are coordinated, inclusive, and responsive. The orientation was facilitated by SEDEMA's disaster recovery specialist and CRRF research intern, who familiarized the experts with CRRF operational framework, their roles and responsibilities, and SEDEMA's deployment protocols and standards for humanitarian support. SEDEMA's disaster recovery specialist described the first cohort as an important step in building the regional recovery facility and thanked the experts for their commitment to regional resilience. And internationally, the Associated Press reported that rescuers pulled out survivors caked in dark brown mud and helicopters lifted stranded people to safety Friday as Nepal and China raced to respond to catastrophic flash floods that killed nearly 500 people and left more than 1,500 missing. Nepal's Disaster Management Authority said the death toll there rose to 538 and that more than 3,700 people have been rescued. Nepali police later put the number of deaths higher than 547. Meanwhile, there was little information on survivors on the Chinese side, where the death toll rose to 5 Friday, as state media showed evacuations of villages and leaders' efforts to direct the relief response. China's state media previously said 558 people were missing across the border. Nepal's Disaster Management Authority said Friday that 977 people were still unaccounted for. Hundreds of them were foreigners in the area to work, trek, or make a pilgrimage to a sacred peak. Nepali police issued a fresh alert Friday after receiving information that a dam on the Tibet side had burst. Security personnel and rescue and relief workers were told to stay on high alert and immediately move to a safe location if necessary. It is unclear if the dam bursting is related to flooding concerns over a barrier lake that formed after the initial flash floods high up in the Chinese side of the Himalayan mountains. Chinese broadcaster CCTV said the lake was at an elevation of 9,680 feet.
1: The news is powered by...
0: 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Then here's an idea. 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

0: 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Or Reverend Everard Cadavan at 592-647-4410. 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

love the lyrics of that song. And good morning to all of you. A beautiful Friday. It's a wet Friday here in the Garden City. Early morning showers. It's drizzling right now, so it's pretty cool on the outside. Good to be back with you this morning as we head into the weekend. It is Carbon Friday and the TGIF right here on the light and the mid-morning rendezvous. 9 hours of 23 on the clock. Good to be back with you this morning, all our WhatsApp family members, those of you listening to us via any one of our platforms. Top of the morning to you as well. McLean, Mr. Theresa. Let me share with you, though, today's affirmation. And this one here. This one should resonate with all of us. It says, none of us stands on a pedestal high enough to look down on others. We each have our own struggles and triumphs. So let us be humble, appreciate the beauty in others, and spread kindness and compassion. Oh yes, I'll say that again. None of us stands on a pedestal high enough to look down on others. We each have our own struggles and triumphs. So let us be humble, appreciate the beauty in others, and spread kindness and compassion. Then we'll have a beautiful world.

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1: And now for the traffic situation in the vicinity of the new Demerara River Bridge and today's weather outlook. Let's head over to the bridge to see what is happening there as we speak. Heavily overcast conditions and traffic is flowing nicely along. Of course, I can only tell you what's happening at the Mandela and Jaguar roundabouts as well as the eastern end of the Demerara River. Not sure what's happening with our cams on the western end, but I cannot tell you because I have no visuals from that end. But all in all, nice time to be on our roadways. For today's weather outlook, let me tell you the tide. Low tide will be at 10 hours 10 at a height of 0.48 of a meter. High tide will be at 16 hours 18 at a height of 2.97 meters. The spring tide advisory remains in effect until Wednesday, September 2, 2026. For today's weather outlook, partly cloudy and sunny skies likely to continue over coastal regions 3 to 6 and southern Guyana throughout the day, with no significant rainfall anticipated. Regions 1 and 2 can expect cloudy skies with isolated showers during the morning. Inland areas will likely experience fair and clear skies during the morning, with cloudy skies accompanied by isolated showers and thunder showers. And of course, this will happen from early afternoon. Rainfall is expected to measure between 0 and 15 mm. Sunset, 18 hours 2. Yeah, we are back with the music right here on the Mid-Morning Rendezvous on Carbon Friday. Daddy gone to Cove and John. I wouldn't have liked my dad to go to Cove and John.

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1: Oh yeah. We're headed to the top of

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Prominent

By the Maritime Authority of Suriname, the Guyana government said the ferry service between Guyana and Suriname will resume today, August the 28th, under its regular schedule. The immediate priority will be transporting passengers who were left stranded during the suspension. The government said Guyanese and Surinamese authorities worked over the past several days to address the requirements needed for the vessel to return to service while maintaining public safety as the priority. The temporary suspension had disrupted travel between the two countries and caused inconvenience for passengers. Guyana and Suriname will continue discussions on the subsequent dry docking of the vessel and the provision of a replacement vessel with the aim of strengthening and ensuring a smooth and uninterrupted service. Good to see that happening. And you know, I had some restraint in commenting on all that has been happening in terms of the opposition leader and his MPs, and one entity saying there was a high chase on the Demerara River, and then another entity giving a different account. So it was, man, very, very confusing. And I didn't really want to comment on it because, yeah, you had to, and up to now, what exactly happened is really not clear. It's unclear. But this is what I'm going to say. I am happy that the authorities are actually pulling people in for doing the right thing. I said that, yes. But this is what I have a problem with. You have other people doing the very things and even worse, but guess what? The authorities aren't going after them. That is what I have a problem with. Clearly shows that some people get off with, you know, committing crimes, while some people have to face the full brunt of the law. And I do not think that's how any constitution should work, or laws in a country. It should be right across the board. It doesn't matter who you are, because I could call names, because we've been seeing it happening all over. It's on social media. Sheriff, for example, use him as a big example. Hit people down, you hear nothing about it, nothing at all. His vehicles involved in all sorts of things. Himself beating somebody with a spade. Nothing was done about that. I mean, how fair could that be? But they're going limbs and everything after the opposition leader. And you have people doing some crazy, crazy things out there. But no one is facing the consequences of their actions. No. Up to now, you cannot hear anything about Sheriff and that spade beating incident on one of his staff. No, he's caught free. Another one crashed into somebody on the East Bank. You hear nothing about that, but your man, heels over head. I hold no brief for the Mohammeds, please. I hold no brief whatsoever. But right is right. Wrong is wrong. And I could say this without prejudice. Stevie Wonder could see all the wrong things that they're doing. That's all I will say. He could see all the wrong things that they're doing. Disgusting. What goes for one should go for all. Guyana, please, Guyanese, continue to pray for our country, because we need a lot of that. We need God to intervene, or else in a couple of years, we don't know where we will be. We have no idea. But the law should work for everyone equally. 12 past the 10 o'clock hour. And let's get back to the music. You know, when I see certain things, I'm passionate about it. For example, too, Chinese Landing. Nothing is happening. I mean, come on, man.
It's about time, and I'm happy that

some of our indigenous peoples are actually standing up for ourselves. Now, so many things, man. So many things. For example, when the MV Burima sank in the middle of the National Tush House Council conference, and guess what? Our indigenous leaders went ahead like, you know, it's a regular day in the park. And then we have the entire month of September to celebrate. What are we celebrating? What are we celebrating when right across the hinterland we see so many things happening and, you know, bad things. Things that can be avoided happening to our indigenous people. So in the month of September, what is there to celebrate? But let's enjoy this one here. You know, if I go on and on, I'm very passionate about this. And when I see injustices to my fellow indigenous peoples, man, it irks me so much.

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1: And here is where I have to leave you for today, but I'll be back with you on Monday, Life Spare. And I trust you have a pleasant rest of your Friday and into the weekend. And when we come back here on Monday, we will, remember, resume the light and easy quiz. All right, so looking forward to that. But in the meantime, I'll be leaving you with some very cool music to keep you company until Ron gets here at 13 hours. Stay safe, everybody, and do have a pleasant rest of your day and the weekend.

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Pythia. 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

0: This is the newsroom for Friday, August 28, 2026. In the headlines, pedestrian dies in accident on number 67 public road yet to be identified. Kanawaima ferry ban lifted, service resumes today. And police investigate suspected suicide of corporal. The details after the break.
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0: With the news, I am Lizine Yearwood. Good day. A female pedestrian was killed in a road accident on the number 67 public road, Quarantine Burbies, yesterday afternoon. Police said the accident occurred at about 400 p.m. and involved motor lorries GAF 6180 and GAE 8823. And the pedestrian, whose identity has not yet been established. The woman sustained injuries and was taken to the number 75 public hospital, where she was pronounced dead on arrival. Eight occupants of GAF 6180 were also taken to the hospital for treatment of minor injuries. The drivers of both lorries are in police custody, as investigations into the circumstances surrounding the accident continue. The ban on the MV Kanawaima has been lifted following technical inspections and the vessel's compliance with requirements set by the Maritime Authority of Suriname, MAS. The Guyana government said the ferry service between Guyana and Suriname will resume today, August 28, 2026, under its regular schedule. The immediate priority will be transporting passengers who were left stranded during the suspension. The government said Guyanese and Surinamese authorities worked over the past several days to address the requirements needed for the vessel to return to service while maintaining public safety.

0: Republic soon is expected to operate in a way that would let the government secure a group of Venezuelan oil fields to be developed by American companies, with the resulting supply guaranteed for the U.S. A separate source said a lease was in consideration as the legal model to make the deal work, with a further auction or tender to allocate each one of the fields among U.S. producers. A list of 17 fields in negotiation seen by Reuters includes green fields in the vast Orinoco Belt, combined with mature areas in Lake Maracaibo, some of which are currently operated by a small Chinese firm whose contract was signed during the administration of former President Nicolas Maduro. And on the international scene, at least 17 companies linked to illegal Israeli settlements in the occupied West Bank hold United Kingdom public sector contracts worth more than £2.1 billion, an Al Jazeera investigation reveals. The findings came as more than 140 UK Labour MPs are calling on the government to ban trade with illegal Israeli settlements, a move Prime Minister Andy Burnham is considering. Al Jazeera's analysis of procurement records, company filings, and corporate disclosures found that businesses named by the United Nations over their involvement in illegal Israeli settlements, the companies those businesses ultimately own or control as subsidiaries, have secured contracts across the British public sector, including in areas such as road maintenance, transport, emergency services, and driving licenses. You can get breaking news and sport at newsroom.gy. I'm Lizina Yearwood. 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

is music of Garnet Silk. Good afternoon to you. Thank you so much for making it Light FM wherever you are. Whether you're at home or at work, shopping, driving. So good to have you. Ron Davilar here. I'm going to take you through the afternoon with some good music, just like these. Some good reggae for a sunny Friday afternoon, the final Friday in the month. As always, feel free to connect with us, 650-LITE.

music from Bob Marley and the Wailers as we take you through this sunny Friday afternoon. It's also a busy weekend for most. It's back to school weekend, so in Georgetown there's a hive of activity, lots of shopping, lots of traffic, and it's gonna get even worse over the weekend as folks try to get those last minute school shopping in. But hey, we can't just play one Bob Marley song. Song so good on this Friday afternoon. Dread.

Can't go wrong with the music of Bob Marley. And just a reminder, next week Guyana will be, later February will be live here in the US for the Guyana Folk Festival 2026. I'll share full details of all the events in just a couple minutes. Stay with us.

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0: Diana's Laurie, the Lion's Choke, will face off with William Ocando of Venezuela for the CBO Cruiserweight title. Diana's James Moore, Jamal Eastman, Joel Williams, Kevin

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It is the final Friday of the month. The music of Carleen Davis, her version of Try Jah Love, as we take you through this Friday afternoon. Saying hello to Miss Carmelita in Port Kaituma, says they're having a little bit of a cloudy day. Good to have you though. She says, wishing my son-in-law a happy birthday, Julian Dean, and daughter tomorrow, Simone Henry. All right, those greetings are coming through from your mom, dad, and also your brothers and sisters. God's richest blessings upon both of them, not forgetting his wife and children. More music on your Friday radio. Some Chronics with a reminder.

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music of Garnet Silk, 1355. Gonna get to some of your messages in just a bit, plus share some details on this Guyana Festival that's happening in New York next week. Stay with us.

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9: Nobody move. What am I saying? Nobody move. Stop on the drum, boy. Don't

Rica. Serve and Protect, 14 Hours 4 right here on The Light. And that's a song under Jamaica. But a lot of the times, the lyrics in these songs can apply to so many other countries. Can apply to us here in Guyana as well. You know, with so much that's happening around us. If you're just joining us, good afternoon. This is Light FM. We're on here taking you through this final Friday of the month of August. And boy, when you think about it, just the other day, school closed. It's going to be opened in just a couple of days. And I'm seeing in the news that the Education Ministry, they've called on the religious community to offer prayers ahead of the new school year, which starts on Monday for most schools. I know lots of public schools will be opened from Monday. And usually, private schools would open a week later, or sometimes they close a week later. I'm not sure. Because I went to one of those, and we would usually have to go back to school a week later, a week after the public schools open. But so the Ministry of Education, they're calling on religious organizations across Guyana to join in national prayer for students, teachers, and school communities ahead of the 2026-2027 academic year. I'm going to bring some more details in just a bit. But for the folks over in the U.S., especially those in the New York area, there's going to be lots of activities happening there as well for the Guyana Folk Festival 2026 under the theme Roots, Rhythm, and Harmony. In fact, the events start this weekend, Sunday, August 30th, with a musical exchange, The Guyanese Experience. It's happening at Lefferts Historic House Museum, Prospect Park, Brooklyn, New York. Starts 12 noon. Free admission. All right, so if you can, just head out there. I'm sure you're going to see lots of people you know, lots of people you haven't seen in a really long time. And Light FM will be doing coverage of this folk festival next week. Our coverage will start from Wednesday, I believe. Yeah, Wednesday, with the gala. Right, that's on September 2nd. They'll be giving awards and prizes. That starts from 7 p.m. to 11:30 p.m. at Russo's on the Bay, 162 to 45 Cross Bay Boulevard, Queens, New York. Tickets for that is $150. Not Guyanese dollars. Then on Friday, it's the Kwekwe Night of Performing Arts. That's happening at St. Stephen's Lutheran Auditorium, 2806 Newkirk Avenue, Brooklyn, New York. Start time 7 p.m. Tickets $25. Light FM will be covering that. And on Sunday, it's that Family Fun Day. Gates open 12 noon. That's happening at South Shore High School, 6565 Flatlands Avenue, Brooklyn, New York. Admission for that is $25. There's also lots of activities happening, lots of barbecues, fundraisers. Keep your radios locked to The Light. You'll hear so much more about these events. And to our friends over in the U.S., just be sure to head out to the Guyana Folk Festival 2026, Roots, Rhythm, and Harmony. It's going to be a celebration of all things Guyanese with lots of familiar faces, foods, you know, the whole Guyanese thing, man. You know how it goes. And, you know, the whole Guyanese thing, man. You know how it goes. And let me say good afternoon as well to all the folks.

Freddie McGregor. 14 hours 21. Wherever you are, thank you so much for making it a delight. It's really good having you with us this afternoon. Nice and sunny on the outside. And as always, just remember to stay hydrated. 14 hours 21, and like I said earlier, the Ministry of Education, they've called on religious organizations across Guyana to join in national prayer for students, teachers, and school communities as the 2026-2027 academic year gets underway next Monday. In a memorandum today, Chief Education Officer Saddam Hussein, and this name always trips me up. Saddam Hussein appealed to leaders of religious organizations to include special prayers during worship services and other gatherings in the days leading up to August 31st, when the new school year begins. The initiative, described by the ministry as a national call to prayer, is intended to provide spiritual support for students, educators, and families as school reopens across the country. The ministry said education is not only a national priority, but it's also a sacred trust, adding that spiritual support can strengthen the foundation on which learning, character development, and national development are built. The ministry expressed appreciation for the role religious leaders play within communities, noting that their leadership, guidance, and spiritual influence can contribute to the well-being and success of students, educators, and families. It says the Ministry of Education expresses its sincere appreciation for your continued partnership in building a brighter future for Guyana through faith, education, and service. In the past year, the Ministry of Education has found itself battling with rising complaints of bullying, violence in schools, and Education Minister Sonia Parag has made it clear that she has a zero tolerance approach to bullying and violence, and perpetrators will not escape punishment. So that's happening. A call from the ministry and parents as well. Brothers, sisters, uncles, aunties, remember you can also play your part and teach children the importance of conflict resolution, the importance of being kind, because a lot of bullying stems from sometimes in the classroom a student might seem to have less than another, those all sorts of stuff like that spark bullying. And I remember seeing a video online with a woman. Her son was bullying another because he did not have the brand name shoes and brand name clothing. Luckily, in our school system, you wear uniforms, and there's also a strict policy as it relates to footwear. But what she did is that she went over to the home of the student that her son was bullying, and she made him apologize, and she also made him take off his shoes that he had and give it to the child, give it to the guy. And man, I saw the video, the one that was bullied, he was so happy. And she also said that he was going to get some more items. So, you know, it's very important that you teach children, you know, kindness, love. Somebody's always going through something that you just don't have any idea about. You know, children might be quiet, but very observant as well. You know, they observe what's happening. We've all been children, so we know. And many of the children who bully as well also come from homes where stuff might be happening. So, you know, whenever these issues come up, counselors or educators, they should try to get to the bottom of it. You know, what's happening at home?
all these things play an impact in your performance in a public setting. Even adults take some of these behaviors into work. Something is happening at home, come to work in a bad mood, got all your co-workers miserable. Happens in the classroom, happens in the workplace as well. So prayer is not just for those starting the new school year and heading to new schools, but those going back to work on Monday as well, teachers heading to work on Monday. Some teachers too, because we've had incidents in the past where we've seen teachers acting in a way that they should not. And so we want to, you know, wish you all the best as you start the new school year, for the students and the teachers. And let's prioritize on educating and teaching our youths. Good call from the ministry.

Right, we got Keith with us. Says good afternoon. Loving the music and good message as we head into a new school year. What kind of student were you? I would say I was goodish. I wasn't bad. Goodish. You know, one thing in primary school, I used to, you know, sometimes they would choose you to share the school biscuits, you know, in the box. Well, I used to get a lot of complaints whenever I share, because I used to share out all the broken ones first. All the breakup biscuits I used to share out first and keep the good ones. Boy, the children used to complain. This breakup biscuit you're getting from Ron. All right, stay with us. We're going to have a quick break and be right back with more music. This is Light FM on a Friday afternoon.

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music of Burning Spear. Marcus Garvey, 14 hours 46 on your Friday Light. If you're just joining us, want to thank you so much for making it Light FM on this sunny Friday afternoon. I got a little brilliant teaser for you on the way in just a couple of minutes, but let me just say hi real fast to all the folks we've got coming through via WhatsApp. Hello to Miss Patricia. We have Mr. Winston Joseph says, good afternoon and a happy weekend to you. I'm locked in and enjoying the music. We got McLean Chesney also with us. Said he's locked in and a happy Friday to all. They're having some cloudy days over there in the U.S.

today is a big Baris Harmon birthday. I got some music from him a little bit later on. Says Baris grew up listening to his father's collection of soul and jazz music, including Sam Cooke and Otis, and was also influenced by Alton Ellis. This is a clean coming through from the US. And so many other messages. Remember when you send us your message, include your name and where you are listening from. Good afternoon, Ron and the Light FM family. It's hot in GT. Blessings to all. This is Howard in Brooklyn. Well, from Brooklyn, but he's in Guyana, because you got to be here to know what kind of heat we're having. And someone says, good afternoon, Ron. Loving the program, loving the music. That story you shared about the school biscuit had us cracking up here in the office. Yeah, boy, back in the days, I don't know if a lot of folks know. I don't know if they still do it, but we used to have our school biscuits. I think they still do. It used to come, now it's individually packaged. I was at Demico recently and I saw they actually sell those biscuits now, which is really good, because, you know, it's a real nostalgic treat, Guyanese school biscuits. Boy, and for many, many years, folks have been trying to get their hands on some of that. Used to either have to ask somebody in your family, bring some school biscuits for me. Because there was no way to get it. Now I see it's being sold by Manx, which is a good move, a good initiative. Should have done that years ago. So it used to come in a box, and they would package it off in a bag. And so what happened is that, I don't know, between the transporting or what, plenty of the biscuits used to break up. And so they would pick students to share biscuits ever so often, and I used to get picked a lot. And what happens is that when you share the biscuits, and what leaves back, you could take the bag. You could take what's left in the bag. And boy, when they're sharing biscuits, if you're at the front of the line, so sorry. Beer breaks, breakup biscuit used to get. I used to share with all the breakup biscuit for us. Because who's gonna take home all those crumbs? Not me. And I have family home that used to like the biscuit as well. I can't carry home a bag of breakup biscuit. I should share all the breakup ones first, and the children used to complain. I don't like when he's sharing biscuits. It's one set of breakup biscuits you just get. Well, it's the good old days. Happy Friday, everyone. Please send birthday greetings to granddaughter Amaria, and greetings from Grandma Ras Alo, and she's loving the music. Alright, I got a little brand teaser for you. So many laugh emojis are coming through. So they say, LOL, Rob, beer wickedness. How are you gonna give those children those breakup biscuits? Well, I don't want it, and I'm sharing. Alright, so here's today's brand teaser or riddle. Listen and text me your answers to 650-LITE. You will always find me in the past. I can be created in the present, but the future can never change me. What am I? You will always find me in the past. I can be created in the present, but the future can never change me. What am I? Text your answers to 650-LITE, and when you come through, just let me know your name and where you're listening from. Mr. Joseph says, back in the days, we used to have milk and biscuits, and the boys would have to churn the milk because it was powdered milk. Yeah, I think we did have milk as well, but we didn't really want milk, to tell you the truth.
The milk they used to share out back in the days in Schoolboy. The Bohemians call it belly breakdown. And you don't want to have that in school at all. 14 hours, 52, more music on your Friday light. Say hello to all the drivers as well. Just take your time on the road, cruise along, obey those traffic lights, obey those traffic signs. Yeah.

All right, Concrete Castle King. And still got that brain teaser. Remember, you can text your answer to 650-LITE. You will always find me in the past. I can be created in the present, but the future can never change me. What am I? So many answers coming through. Remember, you can text 650-LITE with your name and where you're listening from.

music of Barris Hammond. Turned 71 today. Have some more of his music a little bit later on. But we still got to get back to that little brain teaser and remember the answer. Well, hopefully you did not cheat. But for those who texted 650LITE with your answers or your guess on what you think that brain teaser was, you will always find me in the past. I can be present. I can be created in the present, but the future can never change me. What am I? All right, let's see all the responses that came through via WhatsApp 650LITE. We got Mr. Caesar with us, says, is it a memory? Is a memory the answer? Can that work? Let's see. I can be, you will always find me in the past. Yes, a memory, something that happened. I can be created in the present. You can create memories. But the future can never change me. Wow, wow, wow, that can actually fit. But that was not the answer I was looking for. But you know what? I'm going to take it. That can actually fit. Let's see who else came through with some more answers. Pleasant good afternoon to you. This is Geneva. Saying hello to the Light FM family. Is the answer the year you were born? Your birth year. No, I don't think this can fit. The second part, I can be created in the present. No, I don't think, no. I don't think that can fit. But hey, thanks for trying. All right, good afternoon. The answer of memory. Tracy locked in from Cornelia, Ida, on the west coast of the Marar. What's not looking for memory, but I'm going to take that. Lots of folks came through with memory as well. We have Miss Elizabeth. Keith says memory. Say hey to Chris in Yarrow-Cabro. He's with us. Says you're having all the heat. You're having heat in GT. We're having fire. Oh boy. Sounds as though it's really hot. Yeah, well, you know, the Hydromet office did say that we would have some El Nino conditions. Today is, to be honest, today is extra hot. We have some monitors here in the studio where we can see what's happening on the outside if we don't want to step out. And when it is really hot, all you can see on the monitor is white. It's completely white for the outside shots. And normally, like, for example, on an overcast day, you can see the color of the road, you can see the vehicles, you can see folks walking by. Not today at all. All you can see is the sunlight just washing everything out. That's how hot it is today. So I bet we're having pretty much the same amount of weather, the same amount of heat. But let's wrap up this little brilliant teaser segment. You will always find me in the past. I can be created in the present, but the future can never change me. What am I? The answer I was actually looking for is history. History. All right, it's back to school week. History is a subject. Yeah, you can always find me in the past. That's history. I can be created in the present. Every day we're making history. But the future can never change me. You can't change something that has happened. Oh no, I think I just triggered my phone. Yeah. Probably thought I said Siri. So history I was looking for, but if folks said memory, I'm going to take that as well. That's actually a good answer. So if you came through with history or memory, you're absolutely correct. You can always find me in the past. I can be created in the present, but the future can never change me. Curtis in Georgia says, good afternoon, Ron and the Light FM family. I'm loving the selections. Thank you so much for helping me glide on through my work afternoon.
Good to have you, Cortez. 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

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All right, 15 Hours Night, this is Light FM. Thank you so much for playing along in this little brain teaser segment. To all the other folks who came through with history or memories, absolutely correct, many of them without names, but hey, I'm going to take both of those answers. This is Light FM, 15 Hours 9. 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

And his music, Disappear John B. Right, that's one of the biggest songs right now. 15 hours 33. Thank you so much for making it Light FM as we take you through this Friday afternoon. Say hello to Annie and Denison Harvey with us. Says, hey Ron, how are you doing? I'm doing just fine. Says, just off from work here in Virginia. It is hot and we are enjoying your music. Shout out to everyone listening from Annie and Denison Harvey. Have a great weekend. God bless you all. Oh, yeah.

music of Sparrow, Witch Doctor after Mystic, Move Jumbie. And I heard you sang something about bringing the cost of living down, but it is quite high right now, so don't get any ideas. 15 hours 38. 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Stay with us. Gonna take a quick break with more great music to come.

Calling all aspiring data scientists, the Bureau of Statistics invites applications for its third annual internship program, geared towards providing practical experience and professional development to aspiring data scientists. 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

15 hours 43. Thank you so much for sticking with us here on The Light. And we're just going to bring you some music from Paris Hammond as we head towards the end of the show. He's celebrating his birthday today. And I also want to let you know that this and every Friday at the Public Service Union headquarters on Regent Street, you can check out the Yoruba Singers. They'll be there today at 6 p.m. So check them out for drinks and food. Admission is free.

0: All right, heading on to the music of Barry Salmond and Cutty Ranks. Barry Salmond is celebrating his 71st birthday today.
1: I'm going to kiss and hold her and rub her down.
0: And it's just about time for me to go. Thank you so much for choosing to hang out with me this afternoon. My name is Ron Davilar. I'm going to make way for Miss Deborah Francis, who comes up next. It's at 16 hours to ease you into your Friday evening, the final Friday of the month, and the final weekend as well. It's going to be really busy on the outside, lots of back-to-school shopping. So just be careful and be safe. Take care. And once more, if you are a driver, obey those traffic lights, traffic signs, and drive carefully.

0: 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It is 15 hours 54.
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2: Guyana's Laurent, the Lion's Choke, will face off with William Ocando of Venezuela for the CBO Cruiserweight title. Guyana's James Moore, Jamal Eastman, Joel Williams, Kevin

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0: of the Guyana Public Service Credit Union. Now, I have been a member for more than, let's say, about 15 years, approximately that. And the credit union is very beneficial. Now, young people, I'm calling you out, especially if you're in a government job. For example, you're a teacher, you're a nurse, you're a doctor. Come on, let's come out, let's join the credit union. Benefits. Oh, everybody nowadays would like to drive. 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Come on, let's come out. We can go, we can take our loans. And it is very accessible. We have persons right here in our community. We have our Linden office. We also are online now. Everything now is online. And once we're online, that's the way to go. You just go, you go on the Guyana Public Service Credit Union page, and you can access all your information. Thank you.
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7: 16 hours 57. How are you this afternoon? Happy Friday. It is August 28, 2026. The final Friday in a month of August, and we're heading into the start of the new school term come Monday. And we wish all of our parents well as you wrap up your shopping and get your kids, your children prepared for the start of the new school year. If it is that you've got more shopping to do, ensure that you go out early so that you can get ahead of the heat and the traffic.

just want to wish you guys well and hope that you will do your best this weekend. Remember to get some rest as well and do something as well that will certainly add value to your life, that will certainly make your soul smile. Because it is the weekend. All right, so if it is your birthday, happy birthday to you. If it's your anniversary, happy anniversary. Today, we will be playing some music from the man, Barris Hammond. Hugh Beresford Hammond. He is celebrating his birthday today, so we've got some good Barris Hammond music coming up in the next hour. Good afternoon to McLean Chesney. Absolutely. Thank you so very much. And you have yourself a great Friday and a great weekend as well. We also have with us this afternoon, Winston Joseph. Happy Friday to you, Winston. I hope that you're going to have yourself a great weekend as well. And we've got Miss Patricia from Sophia. Happy Friday to you. Hope that you will have yourself a great weekend as well. All right, guys. So listen, we just want to wish you well. If it is that you're heading home at this moment, as you can imagine, lots of traffic all around. And we just want you to be safe and sure there's no speeding on the roadway. I'm not sure why people speed, especially when you've got peak hour traffic happening. On the east bank of Demerara, it's bumper to bumper at the Houston end. And as you get to the Demerara Harbor Bridge, it slows considerably. But the traffic is not as intense. And so you've got a bit more room. However, just be careful as you make your way to and from your destination. At the University of Guyana end, there's a long line and it's almost bumper to bumper. And you would imagine a Jaguar all around. Persons are heading home because the public servants would have come off at 15 hours 30. And the private sector, most of them at 16:30, some 16 hours, and some at 17 hours as well. So just want to wish you guys well. Be safe on the roadway. So I did say that Barris Hammond celebrates his birthday today. His full name is Hugh Beresford Hammond. Born in Anato Bay, Jamaica. And Barris Hammond is the ninth of 10 children. Hammond grew up listening to his father's collection of American soul and jazz music, including Sam Cooke and Otis Redding, and he was further influenced by the native music of ska and rock steady, and in particular, Alton Ellis. Ooh. So I did say he was born on the 28th of August, 1955, in Anato Bay, St. Mary, Jamaica. And he is known for his lover's rock. And while his career began in the 1970s, he reached his greatest success in the 1990s. And he began participating in local talent contests from 1972 to 1973, which led him to his first recording of Ellis's Wanderer. And in 1975, he joined the band Zappow as lead singer, leading to the hit 1978 single The System under the Aquarius Records label. However, he simultaneously sought a solo career, releasing his debut album Soul Reggae in 1976. His solo ballads One Step Ahead 1976 and Joe Gibbs produced I'm in Love 1978 were both hits in Jamaica, and he left Zappow in 1979 to pursue his solo career and recorded two more albums, Let's Make a Song in 1980 and Red Light in 1981. He formed Tuesday's Children, a harmony group that toured but never recorded. And Hammond formed his own record label,
Harmony House Records in 1985 for the release of his Make a Song album, which had two Jamaican chart toppers that were influenced by the emerging dancehall style Groovy Little Thing and What One Dance Can Do. And the latter, produced by Willie Lindo, began to break Hammond into the international market, and he scored another hit in 1986 with Settling Down on his release, and he left his fame in Jamaica for New York City in 1987, after being tied up as thieves ransacked his house during a home invasion, and there he recorded the Have a Nice Weekend album and a duet single, How Can We Ease the Pain, with Maxie Priest. So Hammond returned briefly to Jamaica to record Putting Up a Resistance, which was significantly harder than his typical ballads produced by Tapazoki, which spawned the hits Putting Up a Resistance and Strange. And he signed with Penthouse Records in 1990 and returned to Jamaica permanently to record a dancehall smash, Tempted to Touch, with producer Donovan German. And this is perhaps his best known song in the United States and the United Kingdom, and set the foundation for his hits Is This a Sign and Respect to You Baby on the 1992 A Love Affair album. Also in 1992, Barris Hammond, the single Fire, or he released the single Fire, and the song received critical acclaim within the reggae music industry, and it was an extremely sought after seventh single, and now garnering interest from major studios such as Elektra Records. Hammond recorded five more albums in the 1990s, as well as several compilations, establishing himself as one of the top lovers rock artists. And his first album of the new millennium was in 2001, Music is Life, which featured an appearance by Wyclef Jean and contributions from Earl China Smith and Flugern. And the album spawned several hits, including They're Gonna Talk, Rock Away, Ain't It Good to Know. And the 2004 release, Love Has No Boundaries, has guest spots by Buju Banton and Big Youth. And it continues. Barris Hammond has a number of albums, and he has music for decades, okay? He has released 20 studio albums. So this man has music for us all throughout our age or life cycle. And to me, he has a gift of writing. When you listen to his music is as though he's talking to you. And I know many persons have used his music to convey messages to people. And, you know, it's a beautiful thing when you can listen to a song and relate to it in such a fashion that it's entrenched now in your system and you just can't help it. So we've got some Barris Hammond music for you as we celebrate his birthday. And I'm so happy he's alive and he's left us, well, he is still giving us music, but he's left us so many that we can actually enjoy. And of course, we don't have time to play all of Barris Hammond's music, but we'll try to play you some of the better ones and the ones perhaps that you are more familiar with as well. We'll start with Groovy Little Thing, Barris Hammond.

0: 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Best variety.
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3: 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Or Reverend Everard Cadavan at 592-647-4410. That's Reverend Cadogan at 592-647-4410. 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

0: over. Deborah Francis, Romain Virgo represent every time, you know. Let music play every day. Deborah, ciao.
1: We're playing you Barris Hammond's music today for this hour at least, because he is celebrating his birthday today. Hugh Barris Hammond is his government name, born on the 28th of August 1955, and he's from St. Mary, Jamaica. Hope you will enjoy. We've got the news coming up at 18 hours.

0: 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Or Reverend Everard Cadavan at 592-647-4410. 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

0: This is the newsroom for Friday, August 28, 2026. In the headlines, pedestrian dies in accident on number 67 public road yet to be identified. Kanawaima ferry ban lifted, service resumes today. And police investigate suspected suicide of corporal. The details after the break.
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0: With the news, I am Lucy Yearwood. Good day. A female pedestrian was killed in a road accident on the number 67 public road, Quarantine Burbies, yesterday afternoon. Police said the accident occurred at about 4:00 p.m. and involved motor lorries GAF6180 and GAE8823, and the pedestrian, whose identity has not yet been established. The woman sustained injuries and was taken to the number 75 public hospital, where she was pronounced dead on arrival. Eight occupants of GAF6180 were also taken to the hospital for treatment of minor injuries. The drivers of both lorries are in police custody as investigations into the circumstances surrounding the accident continue. The ban on the MV Kanawaima has been lifted following technical inspections and the vessel's compliance with requirements set by the Maritime Authority of Suriname, MAS. The Guyana government said the ferry service between Guyana and Suriname will resume today, August 28, 2026, under its regular schedule. The immediate priority will be transporting passengers who were left stranded during the suspension. The government said Guyanese and Surinamese authorities worked over the past several days to address the requirements needed for the vessel to return to service, while maintaining public safety as the priority. The temporary suspension had disrupted travel between the two countries and caused inconvenience for passengers. Guyana and Suriname will continue discussions on the subsequent dry docking of the Kanawaima and the provision of a replacement vessel with the aim of ensuring a smooth and uninterrupted ferry service. Detectives in Regional Division No. 6 are investigating the circumstances surrounding the death of 29-year-old Police Corporal Javier Adrian of Kildinan Village, Quarantine Burbies. Police said the incident occurred at about 6:45 p.m. yesterday at the corporal's residence. Adrian was reportedly found unresponsive on the upper flat of the building. Police ranks and a crime scene technician visited and processed the scene. A preliminary examination of the body revealed no visible marks of violence. He was taken to the Port Morant Public Hospital, where he was pronounced dead on arrival by a doctor. The body is currently at Ramu's funeral parlor, awaiting a post-mortem examination. Police said investigations are ongoing to determine the circumstances surrounding the death. Further afield, U.S. President Donald Trump's administration is working on a deal to lock in long-term access to some of Venezuela's crude reserves, Reuters resources have said. The agreement, which insiders said could be signed and made public soon, is expected to operate in a way that would let the government secure a group of Venezuelan oil fields to be developed by American companies, with the resulting supply guaranteed for the U.S. A separate source said a lease was in consideration as the legal model to make the deal work, with a further auction or tender to allocate each one of the fields among U.S. producers. A list of 17 fields in negotiation seen by Reuters includes green fields in the vast Orinoco Belt, combined with mature areas in Lake Maracaibo, some of which are currently operated by a small Chinese firm whose contract was signed during the administration of former President Nicolas Maduro. And on the international scene, at least 17 companies linked to illegal Israeli settlements in the occupied West Bank hold United Kingdom public sector contracts worth more than £2.1 billion, an Al Jazeera investigation reveals. The findings came as more than 140 UK Labour MPs are calling on the government to ban trade with illegal Israeli settlements, a move Prime Minister Andy Burnham is considering. Al Jazeera's analysis of procurement records, company filings, and corporate disclosures found that businesses named by the United Nations over their involvement in illegal Israeli settlements, the companies those businesses ultimately own or control as subsidiaries, have secured contracts across the British public sector, including in areas such as road maintenance, transport, emergency services, and driving licenses. You can get breaking news and sport at newsroom.gy. I'm Lizina Yearwood. Thanks for listening.
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expected to pass near the islands this weekend. The Miami-based National Hurricane Center said that the storm is continuing to move rapidly westward and is approximately 1,145 miles east of the Leeward Islands with maximum sustained winds of 40 miles per hour. The NHC said that while there are no coastal watches or warnings in effect, interests in the Leeward Islands should monitor the progress of the storm, which is moving quickly toward the west near 24 miles per hour, and that this motion is expected to continue for the next couple of days. On the forecast track, this system or its remnants should be nearing the Leeward Islands this weekend. Maximum sustained winds remain near 40 miles per hour with higher gusts. Little change in strength is likely during the next couple of days, and Dolly is forecast to degenerate into a tropical wave before it reaches the Leeward Islands, it said. The NHC said that the heavy rain from Dolly could affect the Leeward Islands late Saturday into Sunday, with rainfall moving into the Virgin Islands, Puerto Rico, and Hispaniola Sunday and Monday. This heavy rain may produce flash flooding within areas of higher terrain of the Leeward Islands, it added. The Central Bank of the Bahamas, CBOB, has issued a public notice about Allied Bank and Trust to Bahamas, which it said is falsely claiming to be licensed to conduct banking business in the Bahamas. Both the CBOB and the Securities Commission of the Bahamas, SCB, issued separate warnings on Wednesday about entities allegedly operating or offering financial services without the required licenses. The central bank said Allied Bank and Trust Bahamas and several possible aliases or affiliates are not licensed locally. The other named entities are Allied Bank and Trust Limited, Allied Fund Services Limited, Allied Investment Advisors Limited, Allied Securities Limited, and Alliance Bank and Trust Limited. It ordered all persons operating without the necessary license or registration to cease and desist immediately, insisting that it can take punitive action under the Central Bank of the Bahamas Act 2020. The public was advised to independently verify the regulatory status of any financial institution or service provider claiming to operate within the Bahamas before conducting transactions. People who believe they have been contacted by a fraudulent entity or who have already invested money through one were urged to report the matter to the Royal Bahamas Police Force's Financial Crimes Unit. The central bank's warning was issued on the same day the SCB gave unlicensed money lenders, cash advance providers, and businesses offering certain in-house financing arrangements until September 30 to contact the regulator and regularize their status. The commission warned that beginning October 1, it will pursue enforcement measures against persons continuing to conduct licensing or licensable money lending or credit extension activities without the required approval. Unlicensed operators could face a fine of up to $75,000, imprisonment for up to 4 years, and an additional fine of $1,000 for every day or part of a day the offense continues. In St. Vincent and the Grenadines, Tourism Minister Dr. Kishore Shallow says the St. Vincent and the Grenadines owes the U.S.-based airline JetBlue more than EC $10 million as a result of an agreement entered into by the last administration. Shallow made a disclosure in Parliament as he responded to a question from opposition legislator Kisal Peters, who had questioned the decision by another U.S.-based airline, Delta Airlines, to end its nonstop service between Atlanta and Argyle International Airport in September 2026. While he did not provide a breakdown of the debt owed to the airline, Shallow said that the outstanding money was among financial liabilities inherited by the new Democratic Party, the NDP government, when it came into office in November last year. He said he did not know who represented the government on the talks, but that no professional organization or consultant had been involved. Shallow said government officials held two meetings with Delta,
on May 19 and July 31 before the carrier's announcement that it was ending its non-stop service next month. He said Delta cited passenger demand falling short of projections

0: elevated fuel costs, and weaker demand for premium travel as factors in its decision. But he said that the airline has indicated a willingness to consider resuming some level of service for the next winter season. Delta began servicing the route on December 20, 2025, with a plan for 22 flights per month, Shallow said, describing as ambitious the schedule when compared with other carriers operating fewer monthly flights. Shallow said Delta's average arriving passenger load rose from 64 passengers in its first 3 months of service to 117 passengers over the most recent three-month period, and that JetBlue's average arriving passenger count also grew from 140 in the first 3 months of the government's term to 140 in the most recent 3 months. Shallow said that the figure showed growth in visitor traffic while maintaining that the Godwin Friday government was working to strengthen the destination's tourism and aviation position. He said that the government is restructuring the St. Vincent and the Grenadines Tourism Authority, including appointing Sharifa London as the new chief executive officer and creating senior roles in commercial development, marketing, tourism product and experience, quality, intelligence and strategy, and internal operations. Shallow also said the government had started re-engaging existing airlines and was in discussions with two potential new carriers, acknowledging that the airlines had also concerned about the availability of hotel rooms, which the government is seeking to address. Shallow told legislators he is confident that St. Vincent and the Grenadines would secure at least five major brand name hotels within the government's first 2 5-year terms in office. Antigua and Barbuda is moving closer to implementing a new passenger information system aimed at identifying potential security risks and strengthening the country's ability to combat transnational crime. Cabinet has agreed to proceed with a passenger name record, PNR framework, in partnership with the Caribbean Community Implementation Agency for Crime and Security, CARICOM Impacts. Foreign Affairs, Trade and Immigration Minister E. Paul Chet Green upgraded Cabinet on the initiative, which follows the passage of legislation governing the collection and use of passenger name record information in Antigua and Barbuda. Under the agreement, the country will gain access to CARICOM Impacts' regional PNR system, which allows authorities to securely collect, process, and analyze passenger information for risk assessment purposes. The system is intended to help border and security officials identify potentially high-risk travelers while ensuring passenger information is handled in accordance with local laws and data protection requirements. The initiative also will support the establishment of Antigua and Barbuda's Passenger Information Unit, which will be responsible for handling and analyzing the information. Officers assigned to the unit will receive specialized training in passenger risk analysis, intelligence development, PNR processing, and data collection. CARICOM Impacts will also assist with developing the policies, procedures, and operational protocols required to run the unit. According to the government, using the existing regional system will allow Antigua and Barbuda to benefit from CARICOM's security infrastructure and experience without the significantly higher cost of establishing and maintaining an independent national system. Cabinet has approved moving ahead with the arrangement, with CARICOM Impacts and national authorities expected to finalize technical requirements, responsibilities, and a timeline for implementation. The government said the initiative forms part of wider efforts to modernize border management, strengthen national security, and deepen security cooperation across the Caribbean. And that has brought us to the end of the Caribbean News for today, Friday, the 28th of August, 2026. Thanks for joining us. The news came to you compliments of Kestrel Guyana Inc. and LIAT. I'm Deborah Francis.
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0: Hi there. Thinking about reliving the old days of funk, rock, and old school? Well, here's your chance to do so. Light FM will be brightening the light on the days of old with fun, funk, and old school every Saturday night from 8 p.m. right here on the light. So join us as we present old school funk and grooves of yesteryear here on the light, Light FM. 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

0: Deborah Francis, Romain Virgo representative of time, you know. 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
1: All right, guys, 18 hours, 30 it is. So we are wrapping up the month of August, so where we would have observed our folk festival at the National Park, and we would have had so many other emancipation-related activities across the length and breadth of Guyana. So I hope that it is not lost on you that as much as the month is done, we still have to continue the legacy, the strong legacy of our African ancestors, and to ensure that we make them proud, right? That the elements that were so entrenched or which would have been planted will certainly develop, will certainly be multiplied for generations to come. So I just want to close tonight's program with some folk songs. And on that note, also would like to remind you that Mr. Vera and I believe Andrew Weeks, they will be in the U.S. bringing us live coverage of the Guyana Folk Festival under the theme Roots, Rhythm, and Harmony. And they will be bringing coverage of Wednesday, September 2 event. This is a GCA gala, and this will be held from 7 p.m. to 11:30 p.m. So in addition to that, they will be covering the Kwekwe and the Performing Arts Night, which is scheduled for Friday, September 4. And Kwekwe and Performing Arts Night will be held at St. Stephen's Lutheran Auditorium in Brooklyn. And on Sunday, September 6, there will be the Family Fun Day as well. Gates open at noon. And this will be held at South Shore High School in Brooklyn as well. And we will be bringing you coverage of that as well. So you can stay tuned to Light FM right here. And we will bring you coverage of the Guyana Folk Festival being held in the U.S. Mr. Vera and I believe Andrew Weeks, they are there. And they will bring you coverage. Okay? So that you can stay tuned to that. For that. Now, the Yoruba Singers, today and every day, starting from 18 hours, they will be at the Public Service Union headquarters on Regent Street from 6 p.m. So admission, you can go in for free. And of course, they will sell you drinks and food and so on. So you can go out and support. I should have mentioned this a bit earlier, but you still got time. It is 18:33 at the moment, so it's pretty early. They're probably getting warmed up, so you can go out there and support the Yoruba Singers. They are at the Public Service Union headquarters on Regent Street from 6 p.m., and admission is absolutely free, so you can go out and support. Okay. Good evening to Auntie Ruby. How are you this evening? I hope that you will have yourself a great evening as well, and a great weekend. And I also want to say congratulations to a young lady that I knew from since a child, and now she has evolved into a writer. Her name is Nikita Blair. She's now in England. However, she has written a book, and she submitted that book to be part of Dream Feng Tree. And they had their awards, and she was placed among the emerging. She was a top place in the emerging writers. So congratulations to Nikita Blair as well. And I'm so, so proud of that young lady. She always showed so much promise as a child. So to see her write a book and entering competitions and excelling as well is testament to the work that she has done over the years and her growth as well. And so congratulations to her, Mrs. Blair, Mrs. Ninian Blair, her husband, the entire family. Congratulations to them. They have done a wonderful job in Nikita, in raising Nikita Blair. All righty. Let's say good evening. Oh, Auntie Ruby, you're all over. So you're also here. McLean Chesney is also here as well, giving us a view of some of his Barry Hammond albums. Andrew Burrisford enjoying the program. He says, I am happy that you are. You have yourself a great Friday and a great weekend. Winston Joseph is so with us, enjoying the music. And yeah, Barris Hammond is just timeless music. You can listen to him any hour of the night and still enjoy. Riri Passan is also with us. You have yourself a great weekend as well, my dear. And thanks for staying with us on Light FM. All right, guys. Well, let's enjoy some Guyanese folk music as we end the month of August. Bumble run, bounding, bumble run, bounding,

0: Deborah Francis, Romain Vogue represent. Music.
1: Senegal, you're little, but you're nimble. I like.
2: That's my cue. I want to thank you all so very much for joining me today on Easing Into Evening, our Guyanese and Caribbean Friday edition. I hope that you've enjoyed the music. McLean Chesney certainly did. Thank you so much, McLean. Have a great evening. Have a great weekend. Parents, guardians, remember to get your kids out early on Monday so that they can be back at school in the classroom and have themselves a successful start to the year. Let's move away from this tradition of not having our kids attend school the very first day. Ensure they turn up and ensure that you pray over them, wish them well, and have them be successful, have them thrive in this new academic year. So have yourself a great weekend. Do something as well that will cause you to relax, that will cause you to smile. Be in good company this weekend. Be intentional about what you do, who you spend your time with, who you invest your time with. Just enjoy yourself. Life is way too short for any unnecessary anything. So ensure that you enjoy this weekend. And we'll meet again on Monday, God willing, at 16 hours. We'll have another edition of Easing Into Evening. I'm Deborah Francis. So with us, we have got the Evening Groove coming up at 20 hours. Well, before that, we'll have some vintage Kaiso for you right here on Light FM. I'll see you in a new week. Have a great week and be awesome. Have a great weekend and be awesome as well.

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The parrot stoops and the dumb boy cock up his snout.

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So I fed him some red pepper in a butter pan. 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

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I surprised them by passing in the back road, and as I'm coming in, the boyfriend was going out. 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

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But because of jealousy, they both start disagree. So pigeon call a contest to prove to dove that he is the best. I didn't have to figure, I knew dove was smarter. Pigeon sure he had dove covered, so he decided they would eat some pepper. He said, one thing you must remember, eat all you want, don't ask water. Dove smiled and said, agree. And they both flew on the pepper tree. Dove started to sing, coo, coo, coo, coo, bansi mandi. Netty, yeti, bansi mandi. Why you, bansi mandi? You must say, you must say, and nobody shouldn't say,

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Pigeon show how we winning, eating like a champ, won't say a thing. Then all the birds gather round to see what was going on. Still Pigeon kept up the pace, confident he gon' win the race. Singing coo coo coo coo, Bansi Mandy, Netty Yeti, Bansi Mandy, why oh, Bansi Mandy, you must say, you must say, and nobody shouldn't say.

know you won't believe me, but Sparrow was there if I just ask you. When the pepper start to burn, pigeon it been wrong twice, baby fall down. Dog start to jump up with glee. Up and down the pepper tree, said, now take a tip from me. Our friendship done because of jealousy, still singing. Coo, coo, coo, coo, fancy Mandy. Neti, ati, fancy Mandy. Why, oh, fancy Mandy. You must say, you must say, and nobody shouldn't say,

Dove and pigeon were two good companions. I said, dove and pigeon were two good companions. But because of jealousy, they both start disagree. So pigeon call a contest to prove to dove that he is the best. I didn't have to figure, I knew dove was smarter. Pigeon sure he had dove covered, so he decided they would eat some pepper. He said, one thing you must remember, eat all you want, don't ask water. Dove smiled and said, agree. And they both flew on the pepper tree. Dove started to sing, coo, coo, coo, coo, fancy Mandy. Netty, yetty, fancy Mandy. Why you, fancy Mandy? You must say, you must say, and nobody shouldn't say,

flying, dove eating and singing, bouncing, flapping the wing. Pigeon sure, how we winning, eating like a champ, won't say a thing. Then all the birds gather round to see what was going on. Still Pigeon kept up the pace, confident he gon' win the race. Singing coo, coo, coo, coo, Bansi Mandi. Netty, yeti, Bansi Mandi, why oh, Bansi Mandi. You must say, you must say, and nobody shouldn't say. You won't believe me, but Sparrow was there if I just ask you. When the pepper start to bunt, Pigeon it's been wrong twice. Baby fall down, they'll start to jump up with glee. Up and down the pepper tree, said now take a tip from me. Our friendship done because of jealousy. Still singing, coo, coo, coo, coo, Bansi Mandi. Netty, yeti, Bansi Mandi. Why, oh, Bansi Mandi. You must say, you must say, and nobody shouldn't say.

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This Barbadian smart man by the name of Cephas got to know that Trinidadians were superstitious. So he buy a piece of land up Ololo Mountain, put some concrete around a spring and open a fountain. Well, in less than no time, when you

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All kind of people believe in this thing. If you see so many old maids in search of a ring, throwing

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He said, Trini, I'm a born Bajan. I don't like to fight. But when come to the occasion, man, I stick for my right. 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I going give you a word of advice, take your meat out my rice.

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Show your

nani, punka nani, punka nani. Mommy nice, I can for tea. Oh, Rupert! What it? No.